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0: Signal City, the party everyone's talking about. Saturday the 10th of October at The Cause in London. 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

Elvis family. How are we all doing out there? How good was that on the cover, Mr. Glenn C, last two.

is Make Me Dance, and the next track I'm going to give to you is Move Your Feet. Hey, how well do the two tracks go together? Let's hope they mix as they sound.

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Have a fantastic time. Out to Brett in Lee on Sea as well. Me and the missus are not jealous at all. I think we're going to go next year anyway. Once again, out to the Love Day brothers. 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

clean sort of program. Going out to Jensen, aka Jenny from the Block, loving the name. 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

love this. Welcome to the program. Going out to Chaz. Hope you good, mate. Out to Chaz. And on the next track, something brand new, Rave to the Grave, is called Killer. Who remembers?

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Welcome to the program, girl. Once again, out to Lorraine. That's a track on today, something brand new, Rave to the Grave. Love this.

Water Force, the original. The Acid Owls are taking over on the official Acid House Show with Johnny C.

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This one, the Speaker Killer. Mind Body. It's Fantasy UFO. Big, massive tune back in the day, this one. That's all the Centerfold crew locked in around about now, all the early morning crew.

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1: So as always, we ease you in nicely this morning. 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

that's his cell phone. So I'm just reading your message. Good morning, Max. How about a new part of the show called Max's Facts? Listeners. Oh, listeners, text in silly facts. 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
0: 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Saturday the 10th of October at the Cause in London. 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

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I thought we was announcing at nine, but he's done it already. 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

0: was thinking that.
1: Coming in. 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Signal City. 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
0: Tenerife warm-up. Signal City warm-up. 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
1: 27th of December. Oh, I shouldn't have said that.

0: 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He's gone to get all the mobility scooters ready for Pete for when he sells them.
1: Pete's
0: on mobility Pete. 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

0: Tony Slayford as well. Wreck-It Richie locked in.
1: No.
0: He does Wreck-It indeed. That's Talking to Devils. Abby Gardner's there in. Ginger Ninja as well.
1: Are you sure
0: to the Sally Ali, I need

Dancing crew as well. Come on, babe. That's the Ackerman Pierce at Natalie C. On the school run. Bit of Jingo. That's in the Millwall, Ivy May, Annie the Soul Girl, Luke Lizzie,

0: Yeah, but where's the proof?
1: Listen back to the show.
0: Where's the paperwork that says you signed an NDA?
1: In my drawer in there.
0: Funny how that's gone missing.

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1: 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Good music though.

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1: 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That's a Wreck-It Ritchie on this one.

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0: say it every time. 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I like Party People. I think this does legs on Free Your Mind.
1: Controversial,
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0: your favourite tool?
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0: Mine would be a left-handed hammer.
1: Out to the Jambo and Shoe, they're locked in Glasgow. Welcome to the parties, guys. Out to all the Army veterans fishing at Oak Fisheries right now. Sending this one out to Mark, Joblin, Jamie, out to Ian, Steve, Andy, and all the crew at the Oak.

He's in the Matt and Paul, the Crane family as well. Claire, Nick, Riley, out to the Jules and Dunstables, out to the Nick. Simon O'Reilly, the Krusty Crew, Lily Warren. Out to the Two Show, Mike, Disco Tan. Out to the Donkey in Guildford. Saying that my favourite toy is that Max Hernandez.

All right then. Nick the Wicker Kate, even though we're off to Tenerife, all stays the same. Out to the Billaboo and to the Garth. Thank you as well, mate. Out to the Dobbo. Lee Wells, out to the Mark Hughes, 3 P's. Jane Campbell, out to the Millwall Ivy, mate. Daniel Walladay. Don't surprise me.

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13: We are back on the other side. Master Pasha flying solo now for the next two. In for the Max Fernandez.

Back to Dave on this one as well. Back to the Sharpie, Dino in Dunstable. Back to all the sunny Norfolk crew. Back to Stevie, I'm glad I'm not there tomorrow, mate. Be wicked though. Andy Manson got Who locked in the studio today.

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Oh dear. That's Kate and John locked in. Yeah, boy, finally our two faves together on Filthy Friday. Kate and John, love to you two guys. Rich Turner locked in, locked on, coming live from the Batcave in Preston. Yes, yes, yes. Who in the building today, guys? Goodbye, goodbye, goodbye, goodbye. That's Love Day Brothers. Let's get filthy. Angry.

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Good afternoon, my darling. Hope you're well. Fans in Bow, E3, locked in, locked on. Wood Green Wayne checking in. Big up the crew. Big up the filthy crew.

Welcome who? 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Shouts out to you. Happy Friday, mate. Hi, Andy. Is your special guest a doctor? Yeah, boy. No nickname, Danny. Well, he certainly is a doctor in wicked tunage, guys. Leader Hammer locked in. Filthy Cup Socials. Oh, by the way, Lee, I broke my PB yesterday, mate. I'm just saying, mate.

all the stuff that's due for release or has been out. Sexy beats all the way today, guys. Got to Inshella's Lace Dome crew checking in. Tech, G, Desi, Big Jack. Good afternoon, guys. 6 days to go. Reef incoming. Love Day Brothers. Locked in, locked on as always. Thank you, guys. And Danny locked in and listening down the old... I don't know what that is. I don't know how you say that. In Turkey, though. Yeah, boy.

Guys, I was absolutely over the moon yesterday. He's an absolute beast of a calf. Anyone that knows, I'm in the 20 club now at least anyway. Shout out to the old mucket Edgy as well, mate. You did promise me one, didn't you? Action CID locked in again, Andy. Love a bit of Dodge and Filth on a Friday. John in Newbury checking in. Lindsay Wald locked in. What a guest.

0: Eddie Swallow as well, weren't we?
1: Yeah.
0: That's Lil West Humble, locked in, locked on. Sider Tyler checking in. Happy damn Friday, Mankey and who?
1: Yeah, boys.

That means you're off to the reef. 31, 2 weeks to go. Loz from FJS Service. Love that, mate. Look at that. That's a beast, isn't it? We're talking about a fish, by the way. Hey, here he is.

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So I've already told Rob that I need to be his new manager anyway. I think I'd do a much better job. Sorting out your tunes, weren't I, earlier as well, mate? Yeah. Andy Madison, Centerfalls, 88.3, Filthy Friday Vibes with my special guest, the man like who?

0: Center Force.
1: That's our Tezza and the boys. 7 days, five guys, bags of laughing at Butlins in the 80s. There we go, kick them baggers coming. Hello Andy and the rest of the filthy lot. It's a doll in Aberdeen today. From Dorsey Locks in Lots On. Shouts out to Bruno the Dog, Liverpool. Yeah boy, give me some feel please, Doctor.

0: here we go. Keep on jumping, Todd Terry. River Mars on the remix of this one. Absolute banger, guys. 98? Is that right?
1: 96?
0: Wow.
1: Yeah, so like 30 years.
0: Old school beats all the way, guys. You know this one.

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It's Andy Manston's Filthy Friday on Centre Force 883.

0: Hi, is that you or me? We're both bald, aren't we?
1: Yeah.
0: Go quiet. Oh, no. I've got hair. That's really crazy because I don't think I've ever seen you without your cap on, mate. Oh. Sorry. I'll get you mixed up with Rob Tazera.
1: Yeah, he thought I was bald.

See you later, babe. Big up Simi, Mike, and all the Rotherham Red Stripe boys locked in from Big G. Shouts out to my boy Alfie Fox and Angelica.

0: Ah, Keefy Max just reminded me, Rob. We actually just had the conversation. What about the Maltese Massive? So, yes. You went under that name and all that now. Because you are from Malta, aren't you?
1: Yeah, originally, yeah.
0: You're looking forward to your homecoming trip for Clockwork Orange then, yeah?
1: Oh, yeah.
0: Anyway, Keith, I've heard you're on the sniff for some remixes anyway, son. I'm on you, boy.

0: Oh, guys, so can we have our little jingle? Hang on, I've just been told.
1: Say my name.
2: It's an Andy Manston exclusive.
0: There we go, guys. World exclusive for you lot. First ever play on the radio. There we go. Oh, look,

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Yeah. 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Right, so guys, we're just going to tell the story. So Andy Swallow, back in the day, and this gentleman asked him for a £500 advance.

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0: didn't know you had hair, mate. 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
0: It's normally a sign that, you know, like, look at me. 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

soon. 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Yeah. Little Dubway locked in West Ham side. Oh, local in Gravesend today. And absolutely smashed it, fellas. Gareth, Lisa and Lisa P and the boy Reese locked in from Paws in the Park. Shouts out to the Empiric office. I said that right, in London. We have just opened the office bar. Happy Friday. Like that.

0: Rob. We're going to go to the ads.
1: Okay.
0: I want to have a little bit more of a chat when we get back about like the rebirth and who and stuff. And I want you to tell us about some of the like some of the artists you've been working with, some of the labels you've been doing tracks on, because you have been like absolutely smashing, mate. So when we get back with the ads, we'll have a quick chat. And then we're going to have 1 hour of who. I think he's going to be dropping all of these bangers, guys. And I'm excited. We'll see you after the

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1: So guys, welcome back out to... We're going to have a quick chat with Rob. So basically, right mate, so obviously Who,
2: yeah,
1: you've been kind of doing it now for quite a long while.
2: 8 years, yeah.
1: It's kind of all come to life the last couple of years.
2: Yeah.
1: So tell us a bit about, you know, labels, artists, stuff you've worked with, because you've been doing very well, haven't you?
2: Yeah, I mean, like, coming next, I've got like a collab with Floorplan that I'm going to be releasing on Who Plays, my own label. I've got one with Defected coming out on the 25th
1: John Summit?
2: Of this month.
1: I should have said that.
2: John Summit?
1: No.
2: Is it Jonas Blue?
1: Oh, I thought you did a John Summit one though, didn't you?
2: No.
1: Did you not?
2: No.
1: I'm sure you did.
2: Steve Angelo.
1: Oh, okay. Sorry. So, I mean, obviously, Tool Room, you've had loads. What's the one I love on Tool Room? The big one.
2: Oh, Can't Stop.
1: That's it. Oh, you're going to play that?
2: I'll play that.
1: Oh, of course, yeah. I mean, look,
2: there's one coming out on the 2nd of October on Tool Room.
1: Okay. You did the Plastic Dreams.
2: Oh, yeah, I did. I played that too, actually.
1: You're going to play that now?
2: Yeah.
1: Good.

0: So starting off with this one, track entitled By the Sea. Dickie Guns locked in, locked on fire. Alan Auto Techno checking in. Shouts out to the Tuna Boys and Paige painting the stairs. Big love, Alan.
1: Open your eyes.
0: Adam Anderson, Centerpool's 88.3. 1 hour of who? Come on then.

already got low step on to play as well, actually, guys. So we might be having guests. What do you reckon? That in Thames me, do another jingle. I need to do some new jingles, guys. Winnie and team, yeah, boy, here we go. Wayne in Chelmsford locked in. Yeah, boys. That's not quite right, Wayne. I'll let you off, though. Yeah, boy, Lisa Fitz in Spain, locked in, locked on. Danny Cullors checking in. Yeah, boy, here we go. They're coming in now. If you're loving who,

Chris in Bolton checking in. Hey Andy, love who? Off to Ibiza next week for Kevin and Perry at Amnesia Manumission at 5 to 8. Big love to Chris and Jen in Bolton. Enjoy, guys. And yes, love you, Mankey. Gal, locked in, locked on. Love to you too, my darling. Hope you're well. That's a Spezza cruising down the M4.

0: in.
1: Hey, yes,
0: you're
1: mate.
0: You're for a bit of main room action at the ministry.
2: Yes.
1: Got some mad edits for it.
0: Yes,
1: well.
0: Mate, I'm loving that. So who's going to be joining us 7th of November? Day of the Dead. Oh, exciting, isn't it?
3: As a matter of fact, I want more.

0: recognise this one coming in, yes? Andy Manson, Cenefals, 88.3. Special guest today, who dropping some of these absolutely banging bullets. Here we go, I know what this one is. Boom's night incoming, yeah, here we go. Oh yeah, that's a bit of Filthy Friday. Let's have a Dots of Filth jingle.
1: It's time for the medicine to be administered.

kids back at school, guys. 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I've done my fortune on Robux over the summer holidays and all that malarkey. You know what I mean? What the fuck? They know what is what, but they don't know what is what.

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can't we? 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

0: much fun.
1: Enjoy that.
0: Yeah, really.
1: So listen, mate, thank you so much for finally coming down and getting this on, mate. It's been a long time coming, but
0: yeah, it was.
1: Absolutely bang on, mate. Like, bang on. So thank you so much.
0: Really enjoyed it.
1: So what are you up to? You got? I know you're a busy boy now. What you got coming up? Any good gigs?
0: Yeah, I've got loads of gigs. I just can't remember them. Like, I can't remember them.
1: Anyway,
0: my diary is like growing and growing and growing. Next year is going to be so busy.

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1: Yo, this is Tiny Tempo, and you're listening to Sam Supplier. Give it to him. Let's go.
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4: 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It's your girl Sierra, and you're listening to Sam Supplier, baby. 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
0: Who's coming?

0: summer is officially finishing. 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
1: Like, oh, you're shaking. 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

0: Yo people, what's going on? It's your boy Stormzy, and you're listening to Sam Supplier. Give it to him, all of that good stuff. Wicked Skeng, man. Make sure you stay locked, yeah.
1: Right here, right now.

0: on Antics. I'm playing over in Hong Kong next Saturday, so unfortunately I won't be there. But I know what's going down. I was there 2 years ago. Carnage!
1: Right here.
2: Right now.
0: No, I wasn't there 2 years ago.
1: Right here.
0: I was nearly there 2 years ago. I had a car crash on the way to the airport. Never made it.
1: Here.
0: It can't be 3 years ago. Surely not.
1: Right.
0: That has gone far. That has gone fast
1: right
0: if it was.
1: Now. Right here.
2: Right now.
0: So that's it, but heading over to Tenerife. Big up

I'm going to do four pairs. I'll leave four on there just in case any last minute runners quickly want to get a ticket. Let's give them away. Why not? Let's just ram it out side to side, front to back. How shall I do this? Who wants to come tomorrow? Do you know what? I don't want it to consume the whole show. So when I done a competition week before, a couple of weeks ago, it just consumed the whole show. How shall I do this?

for a second. I tell you what I'm going to do, right? So I'm going to give away four pairs, the last four pairs of tickets for my boat party tomorrow. Then I ain't got to think about it. That's it. I can go to bed later on tonight. Get me music ready. I haven't got a show tonight. All right, all you got to do then is make it nice and easy, nice and fair for absolutely everybody. Please do not enter this competition if you cannot come, because I don't want to give the tickets to somebody and then you don't come and that someone will miss out who could have come and would have enjoyed it. That makes sense. All you got to do, go onto Instagram or Facebook, Sam Supplier, Instagram or Facebook. All you've got to do is send me a DM, send me a private message and just write this. Give me them tickets, Sam. Give me them tickets, Sam. And then what I'll do, as soon as I finish the show, I'll pull out four winners. I'll reply to four of you at random. Four of you at random. And we'll give you some guesses for tomorrow. So Sam Supplier on Instagram or Facebook, just slide into my DMs and say, Sam, give me them tickets. Only do that if you can come tomorrow. It's 5:30 p.m. from next to Big Ben and Westminster Tube, and then we part.

This is the intimate settings of Rolling Stock in Shoreditch afterwards. Sam, give me them tickets. Soon as I finish the show, I'll pull out four of you. I'll reply Instagram or Facebook. That can't be any easier than that, can it? Let's just get rid of these last few. Then we're done. We only announced it 2 weeks ago.

Asia. Next Saturday I'm in Hong Kong. From there I fly over to play in Singapore. From Singapore over to Japan. Japan to South Korea. And then South Korea over to Vietnam. It's going to be a crazy few weeks.

action right now. I'm going to give away the last little few tickets that we got for the Sam Supplier End of Summer Boat Party tomorrow on

And as soon as the show finishes at 6 o'clock, I'm going to go in the other room and at random I'll quickly reply to four of you and sort out the guest list with you. How easy is that? Sam,

summer. 22 degrees tomorrow, which is nice for the boat, because we had a couple. Well, mate, it was pretty hot. It was pretty hot. Last one until 2027 as well. It's actually the last time you can catch me playing in London for the next couple of months.

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Because this absolutely slaps. This is going to be massive. Baseline. Letting Gennady, Hills, Majestic, Jungle 70, oi!

0: I can be your angel or your devil.
1: Southampton SS gang locked in. 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Let's go, Sam. Give it to him. 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
0: Every bad boy needs a good girl.
1: Banging set last Friday at Mucky Festival, Sam. Take me back. We got Ainsley. We got the Alton crew. Thank you for coming to the stage, eh?

The Hammer saying, Sam, I cannot wait for the boat party on the River Thames tomorrow. We'll see you there, brother. SS Gang Assemble. Bass. Bass. Bass. Bass. Want to send a massive shout out to everyone that has got their tickets already for Signal City. That is going to pop. Cause is one of my favourite venues as well. It was actually

off. I'm playing in Japan on that same day, so I won't be there. But I would definitely be there if I was in the country. 100%. Do not miss that. Get onto Skiddle.com. Why, there is the last few tickets for that. Signal City.

tickets for Clockwork Orange tomorrow, but I might come to Rolling Stock after. That is a good shout. And to anyone that's going Clockwork Orange and you want to carry on partying tomorrow, 10 p.m. until 4 a.m. we are in Shoreditch and it's only a tenner on the door. Come and get involved. Rolling Stock in Shoreditch tomorrow. That's the after party.

show. All you gotta do is go on Instagram or Facebook, Sam Supplier, and send me a private DM. Slide into my DMs. And all you gotta say is, Sam, give me them tickets. And as soon as I finish the show, I'm gonna just pull out four winners. I'll message you back if you got the tickets. Four winners. Sam, give me them tickets. That's all you gotta write. Go on to Instagram or Facebook. Slide in my DM. As soon as I finish the show, I'll quickly, at random, pull out four.

know what we're doing tomorrow as well? We're going to put the decks in the middle of the deck. That makes sense? Right in the middle of the dance floor. So a little bit like a boiler room style where everybody can rave all around the DJ. It's going to be really sick. 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Sam, give me them tickets. Sign in my DMs.

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1: Oh, you know what? I'm going to add that into the competition, actually. I just realised. You've got to be following me. If I click on you and you're not following me, disqualification instantly. That's it, everyone DMing. You've got to be following. New rules.

Coming Through Adventures. The DJ coming through live.

Hey, San, hello is a banger. Cheers, brother. At a Slaps, spent 337 hours and 19 minutes listening to Centre Force. That's dedication. Love that. Love that. Let me give you the phone line number as well. It's 07709 333 883. 07709 333 883.

I'm running a competition right now, if you've just tuned in. There is 12 tickets left for my end of summer boat party that we only announced about 10 days, 2 weeks ago. 12 tickets. I'm just going to give 8 of them away, all right? All you've got to do to enter the competition that's nice and

or Skiddle. Just tap in Sam Gimme Them Tickets, and as soon as I finish the show, I'm going to reply to four of you and send you some free tickets for the boat party tomorrow. There is only 12 tickets left. 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So basically, the whole thing will be sold out by the end of the show. Done, easy. I can go to bed, not think about it. Get my tunes ready for tomorrow.

few weeks as I'm going on tour. Next Friday is going to be live from Tenerife, which is going to be a sick one. Out to everybody heading over for the big Tenerife Weekender. One of the biggest dates in the calendar for Centreforce. But next Saturday I'm playing in Hong Kong. From Hong Kong I go over to Singapore. Singapore to Japan. Japan to South Korea. And then South Korea to Vietnam. So I won't be in the building for the next few weeks while I'm touring.

the next thing, I felt that I was in this long, dark tunnel with a very, very bright light at the end, so brilliant. It was more brilliant than the sun, absolutely brilliant. And I was very natural to be drifting towards the end. It seemed very peaceful and quite natural thing to do. You know, I didn't feel that I could go the other way. I just felt that there was like a magnet being drawn towards the end. So brilliant. 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

2027. 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We've done one at the start of the summer, one at the end. Carnage! These parties are biblical.

All you got to do is go onto Instagram or Facebook, Sam Supplier, and slide into my DMs. Send me a message and just say, Sam, give me them tickets. And so we got to write, Sam, give me them tickets. As soon as the show finishes, I'll reply to four winners. Simple as that.

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A nice little intimate one, so I rave with you all tomorrow. At the Rolling Stock, which is in Shoreditch. That's only a tenner on the door. Simple as that, get involved. It's gonna be a big one tomorrow.

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You reminded me. Yeah, Danny. Incoming mayhem on the River Thames tomorrow. We're going to Godstone crew. Come on. Pedders. Is that

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Now, if you know about Sway, one of the number one early UK rappers. Now, I wanted to actually play, that's my golden oldie, a couple of Sway tunes, but I didn't have time to edit them in time. For the fruity language. R.I.P. to Sway, gonna miss you, brother. One of the best to do it in the UK, especially as an unsigned artist as well. He showed us all how to do it unsigned. Definitely we're at the forefront of that. Showed a lot of us artists, you don't need a major record label behind you, or even you can start your own label. Big shout to Sway, one of the first to do it. R.I.P. mate, I'm gonna miss you.

0: see you tomorrow in the Thames. 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I'm playing this as a Golden Oldie. MK made this tune. The MK that we're all raving to, Haas, who feels like as fresh as daisies, made this. He must have been about 12 years old, mate.
1: I'm MK, and you listen to Sam's Supplier.
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0: 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Big it up. We got Leader Dark Destroyer. Here we go.
1: Yeah.

minutes and then the competition is shut. 12 minutes. All you've got to do to enter this competition is the easiest competition in the planet of competitions. All you've got to do is go onto Instagram or Facebook and just type in, Sam, give me them tickets on my DMs. Who wants to come tomorrow? I'm giving away 4 pairs. The last 4 pairs. There's 12 tickets left. I'm giving it, just give 4 pairs away. And then that's it. It's done. It's going to be sold out by 7 p.m.

Korea. From South Korea to Vietnam. And there's little talks I might go, they might quickly slide one in Malaysia as well, but I'm not sure yet. That one's not confirmed. So I'm not going to be around for the next few weeks while I'm on tour. I'm absolutely excited. I can't wait. Follow my Instagram stories. Hang on, are you allowed Instagram in Japan? I've got a feeling you're not. Creepier. Follow the antics. Excited to go and do that. So next week on the show, it's going to be live from the castle in Tenerife, which will be sick. And then the 2 weeks after that, Master Pash is going to be in the hot seat looking after you. So show him a whole bag of SS love, please.

see you tomorrow, girl. That's Silver Surfer. That's a Junior Surfer as well. In the hot tub. Hey, big shouts. And the other half, Live Mate. Play your version of Les Groove. I'm not going to play that, am I? I put the microphone down many, many years ago. Big shouts, though. Wicked Show Sam, shout out to my boy Mitch. Happy

driven by. We're going to miss the Friday shows for the next few weeks. Big up Wolves Mark. 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But I will miss you all, of course.

0: Sam, play your Insta tune. 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I'm not sure which one that is. What one have I got on there? I'm not sure. Karen and Harvey's looking forward to tomorrow on the River Thames. Yes, girl. We got Gary saying, Sam boy.
1: Gary.

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Loved it. We got Jody. Cause carnage for the weekends. Odyssey Inc is up next.

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The boat party on the River Thames tomorrow. Just jump onto Instagram, Facebook. 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

boats. Are you working? Come and meet us at the after party tomorrow night. In Shoreditch, in the intimate settings of Rolling Stock, 10 p.m. until 4 a.m. Only a tenner on the door. Have a sick weekend. Massive shout to everyone going to Tenerife. Have an absolute blast over there. It's such a sick weekend. Next week, have a good one. And everyone that's going to Signal City, enjoy. I'm going to watch all of the videos while I'm touring. And I'll be back in a few weeks. I've got to have your love. I look forward to seeing you all on the River Thames tomorrow.

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1: Hey baby, this is an album.
0: 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Happy birthday to you too.
1: For there is no other like this soul, brother, tall, tan, young, and fine. 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
0: Very kidding me, shouting Limavady Chris is locked in tonight, getting ready for our beef. I love that, Chris. Welcome to Reese. 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
1: And I've got to send a big shout out to the one they call Chris Thompson tonight. So welcome, Chris.

07799333 full on club mode Friday night right here, Centrepulse crew. 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Send me the plane emoji on my screen in the studio right now. I want to see who's coming. See the names. Name all your people as well. 1 week to go. Happy damn Friday to the 102 out to you. Happy birthday. I don't know when it out to the 364 says happy birthday.

0: message, Rich. Gonna send a massive shout out to my beautiful fiance. And to the Shazza baby coming from Mark's tonight. Two big shout out to you too.
1: Center force.
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Big shout out to Ring Cornwall as well. He's the Jezza. Massive shout out to Big G in Vancouver signing in. Canadian Massive, out to you.

4 out of Tenerife squad kicking in tonight with their playing emojis. Big shout out to Three P's as well. As to Julian, Kieran, Dan, and Donna. All Tenerife crew coming. As to the big shout out to Georgia. And a big shout out to

We're going to do it a different way tonight. Rather than texting in the studio, if you're part of the Centrefolks Facebook group, which you should be, if you're not, just join it. Get straight on it and stick a plain emoji on it if you're coming to Tenerife. It's light.

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1: Are you ready for this one? 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
1: 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Got the house crew in the building. 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

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Check this. Hold tight, Chesterfield Styley. 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

719 says, hello Chalky, hello Floyd, Terry and Nino. 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Hold tight, Mickey C.

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I'm missing Micro. He's still at work. But we got Floyd and we got Dino in the house. Yeah. This one's for you, Danny Lines.

This one goes out to all the listeners also. Check this. Phone lines going crazy. Come on, people.

That's how we do it, Friday Night Business. Hall of Fame show. Danny Lyons, myself, Chalky White, plus guests. Tonight we got the house crew in the building. Come on!

yeah, Danny, we know you're here in spirit, bro. Yeah, now the meds is kicking in. This is what you want.

And a massive shout goes out to Kiana from your dad, Mr. Floyd. He says you're about to have a baby. Wow, congratulations to you and your partner. From the guys at Centre Force, Wicked News.

Oh my God.

Intentatory. Shauna's wedding, come on!

the Tenerife weekender. All my friends are going, I'm gutted. Yes, big shout out to Sai.

Any lines, this one's yours. Big shout out to all the listeners tonight, Centre Force crew. And Madam Lala, stop sending me cheeky messages, please. I'm on the radio. Hold tight, Jane. You know this one's yours as well, right?

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0: How long is it, mate? 20 minutes?
1: Just for you.
0: Go on, then.

Snipping up next, we have the man like RB in the building. I hope he is. I ain't seen him.

Roy and Carl. Locked in Australia and loving the tunes tonight. Big shouts out to the 4D tonight, saying can't wait for November to see all the Centrefourse DJs in Liverpool. Yes.

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